0: receive an invitation, or if you would like a kit, you can request a kit, and that police complete it. It's free, it's simple to do at home, and one of the most effective ways to detect or prevent bowel cancer early, and regular screening every 2 years.
1: Turning to sport, in cricket, Australia has defeated Bangladesh by 4 wickets in the first of the men's 2020 internationals. Bangladesh batted first and scored 131. Adam Zampa and Joel Davies each took 3 wickets. Australia reached the target with 10 balls to spare. Cooper Connolly top scored with 47. Game 2 will be played tomorrow. And New South Wales players Katoni Staggs and Victor Radley both face fines for high and dangerous contact in last night's State of Origin match, but have avoided suspension.
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4: Okay, we're back on here with Lolly.
5: Sorry, that was all a bit rushed. I have been autistic and everything. It really alarmed me when he said there was some sort of time constraint. That just...
4: Oh, no.
5: Made me... So I couldn't even think. Now, I'll tell you what I have got here. Sorry, I had to reach for it so I knew what it is that I have that I've got here. And I'll try not to rattle it. I've got some... posters, A4 posters, because today was only the intro to talking about coercive control. We haven't started yet, that starts next time. So I've got a poster. I've been trying to get it up on Facebook, but I can't get whoever is the admin of the local community, Coonamble Community Facebook group. If you could ask them if they could please okay my poster so that people know about it, because I am inviting people to be part of this, you know. Yeah, if I'm going to do a seven part thing on this, I'd like the community to be involved in some way. As I said, can't have people coming on air and telling their stories and, you know, falling apart and getting themselves in trouble and stuff, but I am interested in people who are involved in this line of work. Like, I always invite the police to come talk about this stuff, because they must be into their third year since they've started their initial training. They had 2 years to learn all about it, then it come into force. So I'd absolutely be inviting them, and I'll probably contact higher up the line, as I've done before, and do an invite. But the invite will be there every single week. But also domestic violence people, if you'd like to come in and talk about it. You know, this is an important thing. It's happening all over the place, everywhere. And Coonamble's an amazing town, and it's got some really strong-willed people in it. Let's make something off this. So anyway, the poster says, Quicksand Coercive Control, a seven-part community radio series, Thursday mornings. It says 9 to 12. Obviously, I'm not doing all 9 to 12. It'll be bits of it. Recognise it, understand it, talk about it. Join Lolly, Austic Zone, as we explore the hidden patterns of coercive control, intimidation, isolation, manipulation, fear, financial abuse, and recovery. And obviously, you know where to listen live here. It says, you know, how to listen to it, how to tune into it, whatever. So I have got, wow, half a dozen of these. So if there is somebody... like somebody from the library wanted one, somebody from the Aboriginal Centre, you know, if some people wanted to put these up to bring some awareness and want to be part of this, I'm here till 12 o'clock. Pop in and tap on the door and I can give you one.
4: Well,
5: right, so coming up next is Cup of Tea and a Breather and He Knows, and then we'll talk again.
4: Okay. Let's go back to some more music. It is currently 7 minutes past the hour of 10 right here on MTM FM 91.9, Voice of Coonamble, and you're on air with Lolly. So let's kick it along.

0: Okay, we're back on air with...
1: I always wait to see if he's going to talk first or I'm going to talk first, and normally he always talks first. it's kind of a pattern we've got now, but I'd like to break it now and again. So that was Cup of Tea and a Breather, because I felt I needed it after all that. And then we had He Knows. Now, here's a question for you out there. Was that song about coercive control? Because after all, she liked control behind the door. What do you think? I'm not going to ask you to phone in and tell me because we haven't got that sorted yet. I'm going to ask Marty. Marty.
0: What about He Knows? I think it's about consent. Is that correct?
1: That's correct. That's the difference. Somebody can want to have control behind the door, and obviously it's a song about some sexy stuff, but the difference is consent. That's the one we're looking for, consent.
0: The big important
1: That one. Is the most important thing, because there are people in a lifestyle where I would not want them to listen to what I'm, you know, these things and these songs and think they're doing anything wrong. Absolutely not. That's your lifestyle and the thing. That's consent. When there's consent... You know, just think about getting on the stage to do a play. You might be doing things that are coercive control, but you have consent because it's a play, you're playing. You know, you're playing to an audience. So there are places and there are times, and let's be real, coercive control is used deliberately in some structures out there in society. I'd say, you know, in prisons and things like that, absolutely. You get it. So we've got to look at what is and what isn't. And yeah, Marty's right. Consent is the word.
0: And is control everywhere?
1: Yeah, it's everywhere. So what we got next is... and then we had All You Need Is Love. That's a recent one that I wrote because I'm trying to balance my songs up so they're not all like heavy... change the world songs. So what we've got coming up next is Dear Men, Protect the Peace. I've got a big thing about when people are in a relationship and they've got kids and they stay together for the kids. That's all very well, but you've really got to be careful of what you're saying about the other person and how you treat them in front of those kids. We all know the kids learn by what they experience, not what you tell them it should be. And so that's what that song's about. It's about, you know, even if you're just staying for the kids, think about things. Then we're going to have some lighter moods. So we got Hotter Than a Haggis Pan. So hopefully you'll be able to understand what that's about, Jimmy.
0: How about you tell some people out there what a haggis actually is? I'll start with sheep's stomach.
1: It's a wee beastie that runs round the hills, and it's got two short legs and two long legs, and that's because we're full of frickin' hills in Scotland, at least where I came from, in the Highland and Ireland. So the wee beastie just runs round and round the hills. Yep, now and again we kill them and eat them. Yeah, we're like that, we're beasts. And we've got a Loch Ness Monster, so don't wind me up or I'll set it after you.
0: He's there somewhere.
1: and then after that, because I'm taking a break, we're going to have Don't Take Criticism. So there you go. Don't take criticism from somebody, just from anybody. Wise words. And then we'll talk again, hopefully.
0: Okay, then.
1: And I still got these A4 size posters. If somebody wants one in somewhere that people can see it, I'd be grateful, because I haven't got time because we've got rain coming and I've got leaking everything, so I need to go home.
0: Yeah, it's starting to get a bit gloomy out the play school window this
1: morning.
0: Barney's
1: going to book it during later. And then overnight we're going to get a lot of rain. I mean, between 12 and 25, I do believe they said for where I am.
0: Well, the Scottish is really coming out. Let's
1: go.
0: Yeah,
1: well, we got Hotter Than a Haggis Pan coming up, Jimmy.
0: Okay, Dear Men, here we go.

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0: Okay, you're on air with Lolly and Marty Engineering here. At 16.6 degrees outside, heading for a top today of 20, and you may be lucky enough today to pick the kiddies up without having to take a brolly or some wellies, so that's a good thing. Over to Lolly.
1: So he was doing his engineering. It was delightful to see him trying to just get that song to just ease out, and he didn't quite know when it was going to end, because that song does kind of just hang and linger on the end. I love the hanging and the lingering on the end. In fact, there's one song today that we'll play that's got this buzz on the end, and it is actually part of this song.
0: A buzz?
1: Yeah, well, it's got this, it just the way it just...
0: How much did you have to pay for the bee to do that?
1: So, hopefully he better not get me giggling. So we had Dear Mem, Protect the Peace, then we'd Hotter Than a Haggis Pan. Hopefully you're able to understand some of that language. It was all about loving being in Australia and how do people breathe in the heat. Never mind work, just the breathing he was having problems with. Then we had Don't Take Criticism. That's a really good song. Then we had He Deflects, I Say, which is obviously about relationships and stuff like that.
0: Well, cricket players deflect, especially when they hit the ball. They're deflecting the ball. Yeah.
1: I didn't hear what he said because I don't know, my headphones didn't hear that. But I'm sure it might have been funny, but I didn't hear what he said.
0: I'm sometimes funny. Anyway.
1: He has me laughing quite often. Right, so He Deflects, I See. Oh, right, so what we've got is Carry the Light. That's just a nice song. And then I'm Not Crazy, Just Got PTSD. I wrote that well over a year ago. And Just Say Sorry. Yeah, I wrote that over a year ago. A lot of time has passed. And then we'll probably, I'll let Life Without Wi-Fi play. These are these short bites that I do. That was 48 seconds long, and I did it in the hope that some schools or something or parents might pick it up. And there's just a little set of like six talking about, life without Wi-Fi. So this one's all about, you know, going camping. Of course, you take your radio. You always take your radio. And you'd want to be listening in to us to make sure if there's any emergencies or something that we could probably tell you about it. But apart from the radio, it's about getting away from the digital world for a while, building a kite, you know, doing stuff like that. It's little hints and tips.
0: I promote that all the time, especially when it's windy. Get away from your screens and make a kite. We used to do it as children.
1: Yeah.
0: Make a kite out of sticks and bits of plastic and newspaper and...
1: Yeah, I saw the neighbours trying to fly a kite the other day, and it certainly we got the kind of winds that you could certainly fly away on a kite at times. What were we saying? I've totally... Oh, that's what... Yeah, so that's coming up. Those are the coming up, yes.
0: Okay, well, we'll have a quick pause because we've got to do some...
1: Oh, had on.
0: Reads.
1: We're going to have a pause first.
0: Yeah,
1: so you can do
0: pause.
1: Some reading. Had on there.
0: Well, shall we do an awkward pause and just... not say anything? There's an awkward pause. Breast Green New South Wales mobile bus coming to Coonamble on the 17th of June and the 2nd of July. And this is very important for the ladies. Who is it for? Women aged between 40 and 70 years old. It's been 2 years or more since your last breast screen. This is for you. Why come? Breast screening is free. Early detection saves lives. Quick and easy. Your appointment just takes 20 minutes. So to book an appointment, go online to breastscreen.newsouthwales.gov.au. So online, I'll repeat, breastscreen.newsouthwales.gov.au. 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So that's 13-20-50. And booking for an appointment. Need help booking? CAHS Aboriginal Wellbeing Officer is here to support you. And you can call them on 0400 469455 on the mobile. That's 0400 469455 or 6822 0000, which is the normal number for getting into the doctor's office there. So breast screening, 17th of June, which is already gone, isn't it? So the next one will be on the 2nd of July. So they'll be back. Get in there. Early detection is very important. Okay, so let's go with...
1: Wait a minute.
0: Oh, she's cut in.
1: Yeah, I've cut in. Okay, I'm taking over. I apologise earlier that I didn't have the numbers. We're going to, you know, it's quite an adaptation to have a disabled person come and work on the radio with you. and I don't do it to annoy people when I say I haven't got the numbers, but if something's not on a bit of paper near me and I can't just read it, there's just not a chance in heck, H-A-E-C-K, that I could manage to do it.
0: That's it.
1: Right, so here we go. If the serious on coercive control has raised anything for you, support is available. So you'd want to have a pen and paper or a telephone to hand, or a stick and some sand would do perfectly. If you or someone else is in immediate danger, call 000, which is 000. 1-800-RESPECT is domestic, family and sexual violence support. That's 1-800-737-732. Somebody said to me, you know, when you read stuff out, your voice changes. It becomes, you know, like different. I'm like, well, yeah. That's called reading something out.
0: It's your radio voice.
1: It's my hope you can understand what I'm saying, a voice. Right, so where were we? Right, New South Wales Domestic Violence Line, 1-800-656-463. Lifeline for crisis support is 1-3-1-1-1-4. Now, the New South Wales Domestic Violence Line, I spoke to them, was it last night? No, the night before. Possibly yesterday. I spoke to them and I had some concerns about something, and I was crying. I was quite upset. I needed to talk to somebody. And needed a go-between. And I was told, yep, we certainly can do that, but the waiting list is long and it's going to be a few weeks. I said, aha, can I talk about this on the radio, the fact that you've not got enough funding to be able to help people? So if somebody comes to you and they need to talk to the police, but they're too scared of the police, or they can't go to the police, or they've got relationship problems with the police, or any of these other things, or where they just want to go talk to an organisation that understands them and put them in contact with the police, that you have to wait a few weeks to get your appointment, right? To then talk to somebody who will then refer you on to somebody else. And they are great when the system is working, but I'm just saying, I find that a bit scary, okay? But still, you still phone them, you still do it, because we came up with another solution. Right, Lifeline Crisis. If I read something twice there, that's just tough. 1-3-1-1-1-4. 13 Yarn, I love that one. 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You do not have to explain everything perfectly to ask for help. It makes me sad that I have to read that. If something feels unsafe, controlling or frightening, reach out.
0: Okay, and all of these numbers can be looked up online on the computer. All you've got to do is Google. It's a wonderful thing. That being said...
1: Or ask somebody if you can't do that, because not everyone can even use their phones.
0: Yeah. Okay, we got Carry the Light. I'm not crazy, just got PSD.
1: Not crazy.
0: Oh, well, I'm definitely not crazy. And Just Say I'm Sorry. They're the next three songs coming up. Hope you enjoy them. We'll be back shortly. And it is 10:48. So
1: I still got these posters.
0: Yeah, and coming up at the top of the hour, we'll have some more news for you. Back shortly. Say bye, Lolly.
1: Bye.

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3: Nah.

0: And that was Life Without Wi-Fi. And just before that was Just Say Sorry. Before that, I'm Not Crazy. I just got PTSD, which I have. Obviously, I've got complex post-traumatic stress disorder. So I wanted to read out the resources for the coercive control. I forgot to do it at the time. So I wanted to read what that's about. The quicksand model of coercive control was developed by Kate Amber, MSc, whatever that means, a researcher, trainer, consultant, and a survivor of coercive control. The model is used to help individuals, professionals, organisations and communities better recognise and respond to coercive control. So it is a community thing.
1: Oh no.
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3: Hello, I'm Laura Devoy. US President Donald Trump signed a memorandum of understanding with Iran at a dinner at the Palace of Versailles this morning. There are 14 points in the agreement, which includes the immediate and permanent termination of military operations on all fronts, including in Lebanon, the reopening of the Strait of Hormuz, toll-free for 60 days, and a promise from Iran not to develop a nuclear weapon. French President Emmanuel Macron was sitting next to Mr. Trump when he signed the deal.
4: Great job. Bravo.
3: Thousands of customers have been locked out of one of Australia's biggest mobile networks this morning. With the details, Shannon Kirkwood.
5: By around 9:15am Australian Eastern Standard Time, Down Detector had received a peak of 8,300 outage reports from customers. The global provider says it is aware some customers may be experiencing intermittent issues with their mobile service, and its technical teams are working to restore services as soon as possible. Vodafone has also apologised for any inconvenience it's causing customers.
3: The Treasurer has reversed capital gains and trusts taxes for some Australians. Jim Chalmers says in responding to consultations, the threshold for small business capital gains tax concessions will be raised from $2 to $10 million.
6: This now means that every one of the 2.7 million active small businesses in this country will have access to generous CGT concessions, and 98% of all active businesses will be eligible for these concessions.
3: Taxes on testamentary discretionary trusts will be exempt from a 30% minimum tax, and 9 separate ministerial powers handed to Dr. Chalmers following the budget tax reforms have been scrapped. There are also plans for business tax concessions for startups. The University of New South Wales is the best Australian institution according to the latest QS World Rankings. It's at number 19, the University of Melbourne was number 22, the University of Sydney 28, and the Australian National University 29. The Massachusetts Institute of Technology in the United States topped the list, with Imperial College London and the US's Stanford University tying for second. A study has found young people who use cannabis daily are up to 4 times more likely to develop psychosis than those who don't. Scarlett Coppola has the story.
7: Researchers from the University of Queensland analysed evidence from 17 previous studies to assess whether cannabis use played a role in the development of mental health disorders. They found the link between daily cannabis use and psychosis was the strongest and most consistent finding. About 1 in 3 people aged 15 to 25 who used cannabis daily developed cannabis use disorder, meaning they struggled to control their use even when it caused harm. The study also found daily cannabis use may contribute to worsening symptoms of bipolar disorder.
3: Turning to sport, Harry Kane has led England to a 4-2 win over Croatia in the FIFA World Cup. Kane scored 2 goals in the first half. Croatia equalised just before half-time, but England dominated the second, with Jude Bellingham and Marcus Rashford both hitting the back of the net. In the other match this morning,

0: the Democratic Republic of Congo kept Portugal to a 1-1 draw. A short time ago, Ghana and Panama were locked at 0-0. Later, Uzbekistan will take on Colombia.
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2: Okay, thank you to the news desk, and we'll slide straight into some weather now. Today's cloudy. You've only got to look out the Play School window to find that one. 10 to 20 degrees, central west slopes and plains for Thursday. Partly cloudy, high chance of rain in the south. Medium chance elsewhere. Winds 20 kilometres to 30 kilometres an hour. We're looking at 5 to 10 millimetres of rain today when it actually happens. Hopefully not when the... it's time to pick the kids up from school, because that just sucks. Anyway, moderate fire danger, moderate UV index. Don't forget, you can still get sunburnt when the clouds are out. And as I said, 90% chance of rain. Currently 16.9, feels like 12. Humidity 76%, it's dropping like always. The winds are currently coming from the northeast at 30 kilometres an hour. Great kite flying day, especially when it gusts out to 36. The barometric pressure is 1021.6 hectopascals and stable. And 3 o'clock look good. 3 o'clock looks good, guys. So it'll be a good time to pick up the children when with no rain, and there's no active warnings. But the next couple of days, especially tomorrow, there's a 90% chance of 5 to 10 millimetres, and then 40% chance of 1 mil on Saturday. So there's still a little bit of water coming our way. And that weather is proudly brought to you by Gray's Auto Electrical, your still specialist. Okay, we got interrupted with the news, so we'll revisit that. Okay, Laurie?
3: We'll revisit it, yeah. So the quicksand model was developed by Kate Amber. She's a researcher, trainer, consultant and survivor of coercive control. It's really always important that, you know, when people are in this space that they've had experience of it. Otherwise, I don't really know how you can talk about it. But there, that's just my personal opinion. And everyone's got one of those, haven't they? The module is used to help individuals, professionals, organisations, communities better recognise and respond to coercive control. There's a lot of free stuff online. She does interviews and podcasts. If you're online, you'd search for Kate Amber, A-M-B-E-R, Quicksand Model on YouTube or your favourite podcast app. The resources are suitable, as I said, for family members, community leaders, social workers, educators, legal professionals, and anyone wanting a deeper understanding of coercive control and its impacts. And so next time I'm in, we'll actually start the actual thing, because today I was only introducing it and telling you that we're going to be talking about it. There you go. So what are we on to now? We're on to Lost Cause. Oh yes, Lost Cause, when I was in hospital, right? And I'm a medical cannabis, so I instantly came off it as soon as I called the ambulance. I wasn't having it. Got into hospital, pain level 10, can only be on my back with my arm in the air, can't do any other position, and severe pain. They put me on opioids. Yep, and didn't work, and then they layered them with every other drug I could even think I'd never ever want to take in my life. And eventually I had to be put back on medical cannabis after 7 days, you know, no sleeping, just staring at the ceiling, writhing around in pain, swearing non-stop, I must admit, almost non-stop. Yes, the person and the behind the curtain on the other side got moved after the first night. She said that she couldn't put up with swearing. Why? I couldn't put up with a level 10 pain.
2: Nobody can, I don't think.
3: It was unbelievable. I just couldn't understand it. And I said to the... I got moved back to Cunabon, to my own doctor. And I said to her, you know, how come other people get addicted to opioids? They've done nothing for me. I don't understand this. And she said, well, some people just give the tiniest little bit. She said, basically off the face. She said, you're on lots and it's not, doesn't affect you at all. So I had them call in the higher up chemists and them discussing it and trying to work out what to do, and the whole time I'm being good and not taking my medical cannabis. But I ended up, I couldn't eat, I just vomited all the time, I couldn't sleep, I lost 3 kilo of weight. Yeah, so the lost cause, it comes from a place where I was just lying in pain and getting told that they'll work soon, and nothing was working, and it was bad. So there you go, there's a bit of history on it. So that's coming up next, then Not the Big Things Micro Moments, and Protect Your Peace, and then we'll probably even run to Real Men Wear Kilts.
2: Okay.
3: Yeah, we're going to have that song. It's another Scottish one, another bit of Italian cheek. I'm Scottish, and I looked up... And I looked up the history of the kilt and how it was designed originally, and then I wrote the song. So there we go. We'll talk again. So you anything to say, Marty Bay?
2: What's underneath the kilt? We'll be back.
3: Yeah, well, I can't ask that.

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0: So these songs I brought to you today from MTM FM 91.9, the voice of Coonamble. There, I got to say it first.
1: Did it? You did it. Cool.
0: Oh, we've got an advert. Is that about to play? No.
1: No, it's not.
0: Okay, so that was Lost Cause in the hospital and a lot of pain and not happy. So I had to make sure everyone knew about it, so I had to write the song and play it. Not the big things, micro moments. Yeah, every moment in a relationship, you're either tearing it apart or you're building it up. You make the choice. Protect your peace. About families, you know, being aware that whatever you say and do affects how the kids grow up, who they grow up to be. Real men wear kilts, and we're not answering the question on that one. And then
1: I
0: was hungry, so I had to eat, so we had red dust rolling in. Thankfully, none into the office here.
1: Coming up,
0: hey, call the ambulance people, tell them I'm about to play a song for them called The Rural Ambos Shift. I wrote this in hospital because I went in by ambulance and I was speaking to them and listening to them, and the amount of time they stood around and just speaking to them.
1: They're great people.
0: Yeah.
1: I've used them a couple of times.
0: And there needs to be more money put into it. So anyway, I wrote that song for them. And then, She Ain't Toxic, You Are, a nice heavy hitting song.
1: Distorto. Okay. So after a short commercial from Robin by the Castle by the Country, get it out, and we'll roll into them songs. We'll be back.
2: She's gone country. Look at them boots. She's gone country. Back to her roots.
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0: Okay, we're back with Lolly. It's 17.4 degrees outside, heading for a top of 20 today, and it looks like you won't be needing wellies and brollies to pick the kids up, which is great. Currently 11.38 on the play school clock, and what, we've got about 20 minutes left, Lolly.
1: Yes, we do. Right, so let's see if I can remember which songs we played. Rural Ambo Shift.
0: Yep.
1: Shent Doxit, you are, that's a bit heavy thumping, that one. I did that for a variety and for younger people, but it's not my cup of tea, I can tell you that, right? No, Jimmy, I don't mind the words, but not my type of sounds. No,
0: I enjoyed it. I put my hat on back to front, started dancing.
1: He did,
0: around
1: and
0: the
1: he was
0: studio.
1: Bopping away, yep, in his chair, yep. Okay, where were we? Then we had Soft Landing.
0: Yeah.
1: And to speak kindly of her, I had to have a munch munch. I was so darn hungry, I had to stop and have a munch munch. We're coming slowly towards the end of the day and the news and all that stuff. But so we've got a few more songs to go yet, Jimmy.
0: Okay, well, we've got Strong Love, The Victim of King, and Lolly, Ostic Zone, Understanding Isn't Love.
1: Yeah, I want to point out, just in case, the reason that we just read the title of the song and we don't say who sang it is because I wrote them all. So everything that I play today, I wrote. So I'm only telling you the name of the songs because obviously Ostic Zone is the,
0: I don't know,
1: producer, whatever you want to call me. But yeah. So
0: are.
1: I tell you the title just in case you want to hear that song again. You can put in a request. There's some thing on Facebook that allows you to put in requests. So then we got, what is it, Strongest Love, The Victim King, Understanding Isn't Love, and possibly we might even go to You Can't Always Get What You Want. And well, I want some people to come and pick up my posters and go put them up somewhere, and they didn't. So therefore, you can't always get what you want. I can tell you that right now.
0: Well, you can always go to the mountain.
1: I know, but I haven't got time. I've got to go home. We've got rain coming. I've got to try and cover things up again.
0: Yeah. And how's it going with the
1: life
0: house?
1: Life calls.
0: How's it going with the house?
1: Not going good with the house. The back veranda's gone. The kitchen's gone. The small bedroom's gone. Now this is the middle of the house left.
0: Well, you'll get there.
1: Needs straightening up a bit. It's easy to dismantle things, I can tell you that. It's very easy to dismantle them. It's much harder to put them back together after.
0: Yeah, I suppose so.
1: I can pay now and again, and I keep saving a little bit of money and doing a little bit of progress. And one day I hope to live in my cottage because it's too cramped in a little caravan.
0: Anyway.
1: But
0: should
1: anyway,
0: have a working...
1: It's got loads of rain going through it right now.
0: We need a working bee.
1: Good.
0: You need a working bee. I'll turn up with my nail gun.
1: So, yeah.
0: I don't know what to nail together, but I'll turn up with
1: But I will
0: nail
1: come
0: gun.
1: Back and annoy you all doing the posters another day.
0: Yep.
1: Probably next week early.
0: Okay, we're sitting at 11.42. 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Currently 17.5 degrees outside. Feels like 13.3. Let's kick some music off, eh?
1: Ah, yeah, let's go, Jimmy.
0: Yep.

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1: And it's getting to that time of day. I'm getting weary. My eyelids are having problems staying open, and I'm going to start slurring soon.
0: Coffee.
1: It takes a lot. Yeah. I had another decaf. It takes a lot out of me to come here. So I'm going to say goodbye before the news. Right, so the songs I just played were, I think, Speak Kindly of Her, The Strongest Love, which is always about, you know, if you're going to grow criticizing other people on Facebook or whatever, make sure you've done some work on yourself and that you're not dumping your stuff on other people. It's just, you know, it's not there for abuse, really, is it? So that The Strongest Love is, if you really care about somebody, do some work on yourself. That's what that message was obviously about. And then The Victim King is obviously, that's part of the coercive control pattern where someone's always playing the victim. There's always something wrong with them. They're always the one that needs more help, more this, more that. And it's, you know, a role that somebody plays. And what have we got coming up? We've got Understanding Isn't Love. That's quite important because people often get in a relationship and they understand why that person is the way they are. But just because you understand that something happened to them or caused them to be like that doesn't mean that it's okay. You still need to see, how does it make you feel? How do you feel in that relationship? Because just because you understand somebody doesn't mean that you know, the whole love thing has to be there or whatever. I think that's why it's called Understanding Isn't Love. It's understanding. Yeah, and people pleasers tend to do that hard. How do I know that? I was one. Okay, you can't always get what you want. I thought we'd already played that, clearly we haven't. So we're going to play that one because I didn't get anybody come in and pick up my post, just not one person, which means I've got to come back to Canamble somehow and go around to the places that I think would want to know that we're running something like this. So a bit sad, but I'll get over it. And I'll talk about it next time I come in. Then we've got, and I'm going to make some calls. So if you hear me and I say, I'm Lolly, or sticks on for the radio station, you know I've got your number and I'm on to you. Because I'll be hunting you out and finding you if you're local and you're domestic violence or something. I'm after you. Then we've got Borrowed Sunshine, nice songs to end things on. And then by then it should be the news. So,
0: well,
1: bless you all.
0: Borrowed Sunshine is the last song on your list.
1: Exactly. So if not, Marty will be talking because I'll be gone.
0: Yeah, well,
1: it's like the wind gone.
0: I've had two cups of real coffee, so I can really talk. You won't be able to stop me once you get started. It's 17.5 degrees outside today, and you know the time is 11:53. 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Here we go.

I love doing it. Okay, we'll slide over to some weather now. The temperature range is 10 to 20 degrees. The central west slopes and plains for Thursday, partly cloudy, very high chance of rain in the south, medium chance elsewhere. Winds north 20 kilometres an hour, going to 30. The chance of rain is 90%. We're looking at 5 to 10 mil. And it's not when the kids are being picked up, which is great. UV index is moderate. Fire danger is moderate. We're looking at 17.9 degrees, feels like 10.2, 73% on the humidity, and the wind is currently coming from the north-northeast at 19 kilometres an hour, gusting out to 22, and then a barometer, 1020.8 hectopascals, and the state is covered in cloud, so that's what it is. And just checking, yep, looks good for 3 o'clock, so parents are not going to get wet. But we are going to get a substantial amount of rain over the next couple of days, which is fantastic. We'll take the water. Okay, Lolly, you'll be back next Thursday at the same time, 9 till 12. Marty B, myself, I'll be back on Tuesday, 9 till 12. And everybody have a great week. Have a fantastic weekend, and let's get back to some mainstream music. Let's call it that. Okay, until then, I'm Marty B and Lolly. 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

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Ladies' fashion wear, men's and kids' casual wear are arriving daily for you to stock up on in the colder months ahead. There are kids and youth football and soccer boots as well as footy socks and a new range of safety headgear introduced this year. They are available now to help you kick off the season in style. So if you're looking for something warmer as winter approaches, call in to see Leonard's range of track pants, pullovers, tops, flannelette shirts and jackets, beanies and gloves for all those freezing days outdoors. And don't forget, Leonard's stock an extensive range of doonas, sheets, pillows and towels, as well as a range of quality gifts. 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

0: 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Batterline are a construction company who stand by their view that no job is too big or too small. They specialise in major roadwork construction, but they are more than happy to grade and improve your access road. They can also sink tanks and even desilt your dams as well. 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

0: 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Speed limits of 40 kilometres per hour and below should now be observed. 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

0: Tired of that mid-afternoon slump? 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

0: 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The Coonamble Times is your locally owned and independent community newspaper. 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
1: 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Yay! 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

Okay. That was interesting. Anyway, you're listening to Robin Harless's Country by the Castle Rave. Here a bit later. I had such a busy day. By the time I got home, it was 7:30 p.m. and, finally got here. Anyway, I'll be with you here through to midnight-ish, bringing you the top 40 country track countdown and the Orbits Country Hour. But first of all, let's check what's happening with the weather. The time is 9:30, and weather-wise, let's check. Bring that up. Okay. So today we reached a maximum of 19.3 after an overnight low of 9. So interesting. It's a nice little curve when you look at the past... it's the past 12 months. What, that's the average. So we did reach a high of 19.5 after an overnight low of 10.1. I was looking at the last 12 months temperature curve. So we're going to get to wintry conditions because the forecast says cloudy with a very high chance of rain, most likely in the morning and afternoon, winds northerly, turning northwesterly during the morning. We're expected to get down to 12 degrees overnight and a top tomorrow of 15 degrees. So not much change. I guess the sun's going to be hiding under clouds through the day. The humidity is 70%, so usually when our humidity climbs, it means rain's coming. The wind's from the north-northeast at 19 kilometres per hour. The barometric pressure is steady on 1,017.8 hectopascals. And there does look like some little green. I'm just looking at the radar. Yep, there is some clouds out around Rawarrina and a big bank of clouds. So I reckon sometime through this evening's show or overnight we're going to get a bit of rain. See if we can zoom it out. Yep, so it looks like Bourke's copping the rain at the moment. But, there's a bank of cloud that might come over this way through the night. Okay, let's go back to the forecast for the week ahead. So when's the rain meant to hit? So it looks like it might start around midnight, 1 a.m. It'll be the odd spit, but around 1 a.m. we're starting to get about a millimetre an hour. Okay, the forecast for the week ahead. Friday, as we said, 12 to 15 and a 90% chance of less than 5 to 10 mils. Saturday, a late shower, less than a mil, 7 to 17. Sunday, fog then sunny, 6 to 16. Monday, mostly sunny, 5 to 15. Tuesday, mostly sunny, 4 to 15. And Wednesday, mostly sunny and 4 to 16. So winter has finally arrived. Right, we're going to head into the top 40 country track countdown. The track at position 40 this week is in the charts for the 8th week. It reached a high of position 9. It's moving from 36 into 40. It's 12 Good Men from Alan Caswell and Lindsay Waddington, a song they wrote together. Then we have Brooke McClymont and Adam Eckersley with a song that was co-written with A. Mack, S. Horscroft and B. Morell, called Someone Else's Dream. This has been in the charts for the 8th week. It's reached a higher position 10. It's moving from 25 into 39 this week. At 38, we have a track that's been in the charts for 7 weeks. Reached a higher position 15. It's moving from 39 up one spot into 38. It's Anne Fraser, a song she wrote herself called That's Where Billy Lays. At 37, we have a track that's in the charts for the 4th week. It's moving down from 34 last week. And it's been at a high of position 16. It's Darlinghurst, a song written by D. Caffarella, C. Leopold, M. Davidis, P. Newman and J. Resch, called Pour Me Another One. At 36 this week, we have a track that's been in the charts for 4 weeks. It reached a high position 10. It's moving down from position 28 last week. It's Mac and Shah, a song written by Chardon Fahy Lee, Liam Mahai
and Makarim Fahi Lee. Great names these kids had. Take Our Time Forever, that's the name of the track. We have a brand new one at position 35 from Brooke Seabrook. Song she co-wrote with Lindsay Waddington called Took My Town Away. Then we have Greta Zilla, a song she co-wrote with Billy Joe Porter called Sugar in Your Coffee. In the charts for the seventh week, it reached a high position 8. It's moving from 29 last week into 34 this week. The next track is from Shazza Lee. She wrote this herself. It's called Cowgirl's Heart. Been in the charts for 9 weeks. It reached a high position 15. It's moving from 22 last week into 33 this week. Then we have Darren Coggan, a song he wrote himself called Always Believe in Love. In the charts for the seventh week, it reached a high position 12, and it's moving from 35 last week into 32 this week. Then we have Johnny Chester and Normie Rowe, a song written by Johnny Chester called Here for the Spear. It's in the charts for the third week, it reached a high position 31 last week, and it's still at that spot this week. The track at position 30 this week is from Ella Langley. She co-wrote this with Joy Beth Taylor, Luke Dick, and Miranda Lambert. It's called Choosing Texas. It's been in the charts for 22 weeks. It reached a high position 11. And it's moving from 26 last week into 30 this week. Here, Ella.

That was Ella Langley and Choosing Texas. The next track is from Anthony Snape, a song he's written himself. It's called Red Dirt Road. It's in the charts for the 12th week. And it's moving from position 23 last week into 29 this week. It did reach a higher position one. This is Red Dirt Road.

That was Anthony Snape and Red Dirt Road. Yeah, weird things are happening here, but anyway, got it back and up and running. You've put pauses on and tracks play, and then it jumps down the list to another song. But anyway, that's fun things of being a community radio presenter. It's 16 minutes to 10 o'clock. The next track is from Amber Lawrence. She's released a brand new album. This is co-written with Isabella Kearney Nurse. Oh, that's an interesting name. I haven't heard of this person before, but I'm wondering if they're related to Warren Kearney. Anyway, this is Sing Me Home, and it's a brand new track from her latest album, Suburban Cowgirl. The track is called Sing Me Home, and it's debuting at position 28th.

That was Amber Lawrence and Sing Me Home. The next track is from Graham Connors, a song he's written himself called The Best Day of My Life. It's a brand new one, debuting at position 27. It is from his album, which was released about January, February this year.

Oh, beautiful song. The Best Day of My Life from Graeme Connors. Brings the time up to 7 minutes to 10. The next track is from Copperline, a song written by Bradley Christmas. It's called Lonesome Barstool Lady. In the charts for the second week and moving from position 27 last week into a higher position 26

Oh, what happened to Copperline? It didn't play. We heard Troy Dark with You Better Think. We might see if we can get Copperline to play, but Troy Dark's track's in the charts for the fourth week, and it's moving from position 24 last week into 25 this week after reaching a high position 18. Now, why won't Copperline play? Let's try it again. Okay, we might have to come back to Copperline. It's listed there, but it just wouldn't play. So we will come back to that one. I'll take it out and put it in again and see what happens. The next track is from Max Jackson. It's a song she co-wrote with Bundy Owens. Yeah, Buddy Owens. What am I saying? It's called Red Dirt Rock and Roll. It's in the charts for the 16th week. It reached a higher position 1 previously. It's moving from position 15 last week into 24 this week.

That was finally Copperline and Lonesome Bastard Lady. The time has clicked over to, well, it's actually 6 minutes past 10. Let's bring you a funeral announcement. So the family and friends of the late Sean Gollidge, of Quambone, beloved brother, uncle and trusted friend, are invited to attend his graveside funeral service to be held at the Quambone Cemetery next Tuesday, the 23rd of June at 11 a.m. Funeral arrangements for the late Sean Gollidge are in the care of Philpott Funerals, funeral directors and monumental masons of Coonamble and surrounding districts. Okay, back to the top 40 country track countdown now. And the next one is It's the track at position 23. It's in this week, it's charts for the 7th week. It's moving up from 37 last week. This is its highest position at 23. It's 2 Feet and a Heartbeat from Lane Pittman. He co-wrote this with Robbie Dessart and Ben.

Okay, that was 2 feet in a heartbeat, finished all of a sudden from Lane Pittman. It's 10 minutes past 10 o'clock. The next track is from Anthony Baxter and Lindsay Butler, a song written by Shazza Lee and Ken Coverdale called Mount Scoria. It's in the charts for the 7th week. It reached a higher position 14. It's moving from position 14 last week into 22.

That was Anthony Baxter and Lindsay Butler and Mount Scoria. They do that so well. And, of course, Ashley Cook sang that song on his last album. The next song is from Billie Joe Porter, a song she co-wrote with Kane Reuben Vincent. It's called Look to the Good Things. It's in the charts for the 12th week. It reached a high position 14 previously. It's moving from position 40 last week back into position 21.

Billy Joe Porter, Look to the Good Things. Brings the time up to 18 minutes past 10 o'clock. We're working our way up the top 40 country tracks. I'm Robin Hull with you till midnight-ish tonight. The next track is from James Blundell, a song he's written himself together with Nicholas Barker and Larry Campbell. It's called Your Own Sweet Time. It's in the charts for the third week and moving from position 38 into a higher position 20 this

That was Your Own Sweet Time from James Blundell. The next track is from Harley Jensen. It's a song she co-wrote with Cray Brooks and Josh Setterfield. This is called Burn It Down. It's in the charts for the 12th week and moving from position 11 last week into 19 this week. Previously reached a higher position too. This is Burn It Down with...

So that was Hayley Jensen and Burn It Down, bringing the time up to 26 minutes past 10 o'clock. The next track is from Trent Richardson, a song he co-wrote.

one's wrong. I'll retry it again. This next track is from Trent Richardson. Daniel Pam, Paddy Jensen, no, hang on. Yeah, just Daniel Perry, and this is called Hillbilly Halo from, where have we done that? What have I done? Okay, we'll hear from Run.

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Okay, that was Lindsay Waddington and talking to a Drover. It's in the charts for the 9th week and moving from position 6 into position 13 this week. It did reach a high position 1 for a couple of weeks. Before that, we heard Just a Little Love from the French Family Band. That's in the charts for the 7th week. It moving from position 17 last week into 14 this week. Previously has been as high as position 2. Then we have at position 15, we had Kathy Carver with this The Old House in the charts for the 6th week. And has been as high as position 6, moving from 20 last week into position 15 this week. We have Patsy and Dave, I'm Suddenly Old, with James Lundell. That's in the charts for the 10th week. It reached a high position 5. It's moving from position 10 last week into 16 this week. And then we heard Hillbilly Hero Halos from Jane Denham. That track was at position 17. It's in the charts for the 5th week and moving down from position 13 last week. Okay, you're listening to the Top 40 Country Track Countdown here on Country by the Castle Ray. It's 9 minutes to 10. We're up to the track at position 12. This is in the charts for the 6th week. It reached a high position 1. It's moving down from position 9 last week. It's Elliot from Kevin Sullivan and Stuart Joel Nugget, and they wrote

That's Elliot from Kevin Sullivan and Stuart John Nugget. The next track is from Max Jackson. It's in the charts for the third week, moving from position 19 into a high position 11. This is her brand new single, Shotgun Slide.

That was Shotgun Slide from Max Jackson. The next track is from Sarah Lynn, a song she wrote herself called Free as a Bird. This is in the charts for the third week and moving from position 21 last week into a higher position

That was Free as a Bird from Sarah Lynn. The next track is from Christine Clifford. Song she wrote herself called Rocky Song. It's in the charts for the second week and moving from position 12 last week into a higher position 9 this

That was Christine Clifford and Rocky's Song. Brings the time up to 7 minutes past 11. The next track is from Dean Perrott. It's a song written by Peter and Virginia Code. It's called Phantoms of the Snowy. It's in the charts for the fifth week. It reached a high position 5 previously and moving from position 7 last week into position 8.

and horsemen, muster cattle still. Away up on the high plains, as they've always done, hear the snowies thunder when they let the horses run. See the horses gallop from the depth of mountain blue. The mighty mountains tremble to the thunder of their hooves. The mountain silhouettes against the moon so bright. Shadows are the horsemen, phantoms of the night. And the horsemen will be flying like clouds across the moon, racing against the weather

the hoofbeat, the sound of whip and dog. The mountains hear the stockmen push the rolling mob. Moving from the highlands to the valleys far below. All these legends of the snowy, it's the only life they know. They run the horses overnight into another dawn. Across the rugged hillside before the light of morn. The phantoms of the snowy will fade into the dew. Before another sunrise paints the world anew. And the horsemen will be flying like clouds across the moon.

claim their mountain home. Such controversy in yesterday was never heard or known. So they're still grazing cattle as they did long ago. They summer on the high plains and leave behind

That was Dean Parrish and Phantoms of the Snowy. The next track is from Diane Coombs, a song she wrote herself called The Jacaranda Tree. This is in the charts for the 5th week. It reached a high position 3. It's moving from position 4 last week into 7.

We just heard The Jacaranda Tree from Diane Coombs. The next track is from Sandy Summers, a song she's written herself called Too Many Sunsets. This is in the charts for the sixth week, and it's moving from position 8 into a higher position 6 this week.

This is that was Sandy Summers and Too Many Sunsets. The time is 19 minutes past 11. The next track is from Matt Scullion. A song he's written himself called Built to Break. It's in the charts for the third week. It reached a higher position 3 last week. It's a position 5 this week.

That was Matt Scullion and Built to Break. The next track is from Casey Barnes and Pete Murray. They co-wrote this together with Michael Painter and Michael DeLorenzis. It's called Time to Burn. It's in the charts for the fourth week and moving from position 5 into a higher position 4 this week.

That was Casey Barnes and Pete Murray and Time to Burn. The next track is from Highway 95. It's a song written by Robert Dershow and Nicole Byerlund called Drunk on Vinyl. This is in the charts for the fifth week and it's moving from a high position 2 last week into position 3 this week, Highway 95.

That was Drunk on Vinyl from Highway 95. The next track of position two is in, this track's in the charts for the second week and moving up the charts from position 16 last week. It's the French Family Band, a song written by Sonny French, Angus Gill and Bill White called Here Comes the Sun Again.

That was the Friend Family Band, Here Comes the Sun Again. We've reached the track at position one in the top 40 country tracks. It's 26 minutes to midnight. It's Alice Benfer with Saddle Dreaming. This has been in the charts for 6 weeks, and it's position one for the fifth week. It was co-written with Greg Dillon.

was Alice Benfer and Saddle Dreaming. Brings us to the end of the Top 40 Country Track Countdown for another week. Now for the next hour, so through till just after 12:30, we're going to hear music produced by the studios of Lindsay Butler in the LBS Country Hour. Kicking us off, we're going to have Cameron Clayton with a little bit of country.

Oh, that was Ashley Cook with The Waters of Lake Eyre. Before that, we heard Anthony Baxter with Top of the World. Shazalee, All My Loving. Anthony Baxter with The Jumping Jackaroo. We heard Cowgirl's Heart from Shazalee and Cameron Clayton with A Little Bit of Country. It's 4 minutes to midnight. I'm with you till past 12 tonight. This is the Orbeez Country Hour, part of Country by the Castlereagh. I'm Robin Hull. This is MTMFM 91.9 Canamble Community Radio, the voice of Canamble. Here's Anthony Baxter with When You Say.

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on a warm summer's evening, on a train bound for nowhere, I met up with a gambler. We were both too tired to sleep, so we took turns of staring

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